0: I've all six.
1: Good.
0: Your felony 814 is confirmed, and there was an additional to that as well.
1: Copy. Did you say additional to it?
0: Additional one, so there'll be a total of four.
1: Copy. Is additional out of Alameda County as well?
0: Affirm.
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0: Attention Vallejo units for a 1179 on Redwood and Fairgrounds on the overpass. RP advising there's an X with neck pain still in the vehicle getting further.
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0: We left of Diaz, Perenia, David, Ida, Adam, Zebra, Paul, Edward, Nora, Adam, Robert, Adam, Nora, David, Adam, Ursa, Carolina, Charles, Adam, Robert, Ocean, Lincoln, Ida, Nora, Adam, 12/15/1996.
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0: 4 out of 7. That name and date of birth comes back clear, no match. I have a Lass of Diaz with the birth date of 09/15/1996.
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1: Last of Diaz, born in 1996, 96, comes back clear and issued, negative case, female, offer number brown, 5'6", 120, with an address on Hall, ERC.
0: Copy.

0: part of them. 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Can we get one owner's request to open?
1: For which vehicle?
0: One.
1: Copy.
0: Do you have another vehicle logged?

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0: Last order on the LARA of 1-2001-01, comes back clear, suspended or revoked, service needed, negative case. Male, black over brown, 5'1", 150, with an address on Sacramento, our city.
1: Copy, one detained, 1185 with case number.
0: I copy, one detained, case number is going to be 8045-8045-1185.

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0: Can you actually take a look at that incident, please, just to get somebody out there and get eyes on the kid?
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1: Later.

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0: This is Colbert. It's going to be Charles, Ocean, Lincoln, Boy, Edward, Robert, Tom, first of Dominic, David, Ocean, Mary, Ida, Nora, Ida, Charles. Date of birth 08-26-1991-91, male out of Leo.
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0: It's going to be 1 Frank Mary 5 King 8, Frank 80, Frank George Boy 7286, and on your list for a driver's license.

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0: Boy, 7286.
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0: 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I'll take incident 220.
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0: Negative, 4 subjects.
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0: So the units on that BA call, I'm going to add a plate to the notes. It's possibly related to the same call from earlier.
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0: It comes back clear, no match for a DL. I do have a Gustavo Romero in locals with a 511-1981-81.

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0: Police.
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Yes. Yes, 4. Okay, bye.

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0: Well, you know, holding a 1075 in the area of Pike and Sloat Street. So far, 1RP advising there were 3 subjects in all black with black face masks. RP heard 5 shots as the units were driving by. Stand 40, copy the loss.
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0: attention volumes for a possible 459 in progress, 582 Lincoln Road East, 582 Lincoln Road East, with a transfer from CHP. The caller told CHP their house was being broken into. Now the caller is not answering dispatch, but screaming and crying can be heard in the background. He's trying to get further. Call 911, go ahead.
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0: Hold on, what's the last four of the VIN?
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2: Seven. Can I run another run number?
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2: 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Last of mill, is that below?
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1: Poi, go ahead.
0: I spoke to one of the bystanders. They said the suspect is currently in the house and has a hammer. We're going to try to get command for them to come out.
1: Copy. Suspects came in the house with a hammer and will be giving command.
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1: Copy, Hispanic male, possibly left on foot with a hammer.

0: 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Did you still need a complete?
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0: Hey, just FYI, I got a hold of her dad. He should be on the way down to Kaiser.
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0: This is going to be on the 780, and CHP is on scene with them.
1: That's our clear. He was a 4.

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1: Portamon, go ahead.
0: Is there a suite number associated to the address for a call?
1: The place field for the name of the place.
0: Hey, Froom, we don't have an IHOP here.
1: Ten-four, there is no suite number listed.
2: Four out of one, Lincoln, four.
0: Good, sir.
2: Yeah, it's going to be that building that's between the Habit and Costco. I don't know if it's changed names by now.
0: Copy.

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1: Just for the notes, the building at 114 Plaza Drive is secure. We're going to go up here. Controls, you guys, at Admiral Callahan.
0: Okay, copy that.

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1: Call 7, go ahead.
0: Sir, to the 8, do you think you can call Leticia? I spoke with her earlier. Everything seemed okay. Just get an update, please.
1: 10-4.
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0: It's going to be William Boy Adam 5. Adam 5 Charles 5 0. Edward David 510 756.
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0: Your subject, Leslie Thompson, born in 9595, shows to be clear, valid, negative case, shows to be the restrained party in a served restraining order protecting the last of Haley. Expiration in 2030, shows to be male, black or brown, 64170, address on Sereno Drive, R City.
1: Again, the date.
0: Expired as of 9/08/2015. Four point five correction. There is a new plate that's registered as of 2024. Expired.
1: What year is it expired?
0: 2024, 2-4.

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0: On your return. Your subject, loss of Brown, is clear, valid, restricted, corrective lenses, negative case, sumo, Brown over Brown, 57135 out of Richmond.
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1: Polly, copy. Polly, fire, fire. I'll be clearing this project off shortly. I can handle it.
0: Awesome. Awesome, Blair copies. Polly, I'll show you tonight. All right, ambulance around some medical 476 Corcoran Avenue.

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1: We're going to be code 4 out here. There's no broken glass, but there is an active alarm. Do we have a responder?
0: Copy code 4 on Lincoln Road East. Negative on the responder. We can call the alarm company.
1: I copy. I'd appreciate it. Thank you.
0: Four plus six, I'll show you 10-8.

0: policy that returns clear currents on a 2025 Toyota two-door to west of Luna at that address.
1: Real quiet. Can you trip it down, please?
0: Hey, sir. Go ahead.
1: 8 Paul Robert George 206.

0: Oh, wait, that plate returns clear current on a 2020 Toyota four-door Lasa Garcia Mendez at that address.
1: Okay, thank you.

0: The flight, we're detaining one.
1: Holiday there, copy, detaining one.
0: Code 4.
1: Code 4 in El Campo.

Ohio units holding a suspicious CERC with a firearm mentioned in Beat 7. Ohio units holding a Colt 11 with fire staging in Beat 1.

0: Wait, Lincoln Ford, did fire just get dispatched for that, or have they been waiting?
1: They're going to be staging. They haven't been dispatched yet.
0: I copy. Sam 4, you copy that?

0: 10-4, I'll be en route to incident 30.
1: Yeah, 4, copy.
2: We'll attend 4, Paul 4. Paul 4, you can cancel. I'll take this call.
1: Yeah, 4, I'll keep you on it. The treasury. 4, Paul 6, I copy.
2: Paul 2, 10-19 with a 15.
1: Paul 6. Correct, Paul 6.

0: Therefore, there's no firearm seen. He's just advising he has one while he's knocking on the door.
1: Copy. Can you get a clothing description, please?
0: And for she doesn't have visual sight of him.
1: Copy. Thank you.
2: How far are you in touch with him for?
0: Sam 4, are you in round 10, Senate 31?
1: Negative.
0: Copy. Paul 5, you stand by for another unit.
3: Call 7, clear me of the false alarm. I'll be that other unit.
0: Copy.

units en route to Fairgrounds. RP is now advising he is a white male adult, 26 years old, white shirt, khaki pants. She met this person online.

0: calling with?
1: I'm Madison. Can you call and log me out and help?
0: Contact 4.8, the RP is in Truckee.
2: Oh, I got that.
3: Pull two, I'm at the north door.
0: Pull two.

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1: Good.
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1: At the Denny's.
0: Copy, just making sure I heard that.
1: Papa, we'll be pulling up to the Denny's pretty soon. We're getting off the highway now.
2: Purple 8 blue.
1: What?
2: The RP is going to have the mother step outside.

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1: 4 Pulse 6 shows to primary.
0: Pulse down 4. Do you need help out there?
1: Negative. I'm en route to you guys.
0: Copy.

0: 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You're going to attach with us then, 4. We'll be coming from the north.
1: Call 4, I'm copy.

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1: Negative, she disconnected. We're attempting to call back now.
0: To reach her.
1: Stand for it.

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1: 447, can I get another unit in here?
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0: I'm heading over there now. 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

0: 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Can you run one verbal?
1: Go ahead.
0: Last name's gonna be spelled Henry Adam Noro, Sam Edward Noro. First name Sam Edward Adam Noro. Date of birth 06/11/1992.

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1: Copy.
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0: 4 Poly, return. Class of Hanson, born in 1992, is clear, valid, chose to be on Solano Superior Court probation for VC 2103 and 23152, ending in September of 26. Male, brown over hazel, 57155, out of Sacramento.
1: Can you check and see if there's any vehicle registered to him?

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1: Hi, copy.

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1: It doesn't state, we can call.
0: Can you call, please, and then we can check his vehicle for the weapon?

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1: Good.
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1: Go ahead.
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1: Yeah, she said that he threw it pretty hard and far.

0: 6 from Paul Ford. Can one of you guys flash your lights at us exactly where you guys think he threw it over from?
1: Copy, ground there now.
2: 10-4, you free for 21.
0: Different.
1: Down 4 from 12, can you see the light?
0: We see you, thank you.

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1: I'm talking to him right now. He's saying that's the only one. I'm going to talk to the SO and see if they want to run their dog, and then we'll go from there. But I believe that's going to be the only one.

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We possibly think he could have reached throwing the gun from there. I'm with 7-4.

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0: 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I believe that's going to be our only firearm outstanding, and we haven't recovered.
1: I'll be thinking.
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0: You claim from this call, and I'll take considering 33. I'll advise.
1: Copy.

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0: Paul 7, Lincoln 4. 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
1: Do we know if Paul 2's guy is getting ready to be cleared?
0: Yeah, in an hour. We got to get that guy out of here. He's stripping down.
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0: So you just put his clothes back on, but I'd like to get him out of here sooner than later.

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0: 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Good morning.
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0: Sending you to incident 19 on Wildberry. 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

0: 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And I'm being told now we're going to have to stage medical for it.
1: David is walking on.
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1: 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White male adult, gloves on, going through people's backyards.
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1: Flagpole 5, Flagpole 7, starting you towards the suspicious circ. 3289 Sonoma, Sam 5, if you can copy.
2: Flagpole 7, copy. Sacramento and Tennessee.
0: Flagpole 5. Sam 5, I copy. I'll be
1: around.
3: 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I'll be coming from Fairfield.

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0: Did he say if he's on the ground in a vehicle or what?
1: He said he was in the parking lot. He should have been standing by.

0: 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Nine Union, Henry David, 755.
1: I pulled two. That plate comes back quick current on our 2011 Honda registered to a Ford out of Loyal.

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0: Copy. Who's the registered owner?
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1: Inside.
0: 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He should be in our locals.
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0: There was a latch in locals for a last of 4, born in 68, clear valid negative case, male, black, over brown, 511, 245, with an address out of Rancho Cordova.
1: Copy. Is there a ID or DL number associated with it?
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1: 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That's one.

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0: You're subject with the last of Yuri Bremiro, born in 8989, is clear valid name. You can't mail Wanda Reblock 59180 with an address on your out of that call.
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0: to God.
1: S of Gonzalez, common spelling. 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
0: Copy, standby.
2: How do we go, Spy Paula?
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2: Hey, friend, can you just log the ID for me, please?
0: Hold on, God.
2: Frank 1592863.
0: Your ID's been logged.
2: I got it, thank you.

5-4-3, you return. Your subject with the last of Gonzalez, born in 8686, is clear valid negative case. Female Brown over Brown, 54150, with an active set of Richmond.

0: 5-1-Blue. The downstairs neighbor is in front of the PD.
1: Alright, copy. I will head over there once I'm done.

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1: Traffic for 75. Once I figure it out, can you just give me a call so I can do the notification?
0: Affirm, sir.

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1: The one from 201 Main.
0: Okay, copy that.

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0: 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I want to cover.
1: That could be 5.4.
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0: 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Can you clear me for my last? Put me on 77.
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1: Dave 90, attach me to that.

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1: Confirm.
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0: 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I'm going to need to reroute you to the suspicious Dirk. Daniels in Sacramento, the third house on the left, along with 5 Paul 5.
1: Paul 5, copy. Paul 5.

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1: Hey, Murphy. 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
0: The RP was calling from a different location saying that her friend was there.

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1: And the responsible, they're going to be in commercial.

0: 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So there's a Glock.
1: Cooperative.

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0: Hey, Abram, go ahead.
1: E-Boy 704-2484, last of Aldana.

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0: Call for. Can I get a complete on one of my verbal, please?
1: Go ahead.
0: Last of Adam, Lincoln, David, Adam, Nora, Adam. First of Robert, Edward, Edward, Charles, Edward. Date of birth 12/31/10.
1: 12/31 of what year?
0: 2010. Call 4 from Paul 8. Can you help with an infield? We'll start with 1 in 68.
1: Hi, Paul 4. Your subject's clear. No match for deal.
0: I copy. Thank you.
1: Be advised, we're getting now an open 911, 415 at 514, Daniels.

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1: 5-1.
0: You're in a gun.
1: Five, 1.
0: Combat. Serial number is going to 80 Void Sam 11107.
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0: 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Can you go in slightly?
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0: Your subject with the last of Trinidad, born in 7979, is clear valid native case, male, black, over brown, 56175, with an address on Westwood Street, our city.
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1: 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She's not picking up on her end.
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0: 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And just be advised that Ocean 20 and 331 are out there on a community event.
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0: 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Is that 10851 where the RP is going to be on 5th Street?
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0: 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Can you 21 RP, please?
1: Hey, from

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1: Go ahead.
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1: Okay.
0: Your subject with the last of Jones, born in 93-93, is clear valid negative case. Male, black over brown, 6 foot, 170, with an address there on Maher Court.
1: Verbal 5-5, 27 by verbal.

0: Maybe last of homes. Henry, Ocean, Lincoln, Mary, Edward, Sam, Versa, Shanique, Sam, Henry, Adam, Nora, Ida, King, Queen, Union, Edward, 310, 94.
1: Stand by.

0: 5.1, can I get the last four of the incident number, please?
1: If I pull in the last four, the incident are going to be 01, 02, 01, 02. If I call 5, I have your return.
0: Go ahead.
1: Your subject with the last of Holmes, born in 94-94, is clear, valid, restricted, must wear corrective lenses when driving, negative case, female, brown over brown, 5'6", 165, with an address out of Oakland.
0: Copy, we'll go for it.
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1: 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I heard we're having you into an 8989 on Wildberry Court.
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0: attentively, and it's run 1179 behind the address of 5184 Sonoma on Broadway. It's going to be behind the quick behind V Town Farm. So it's going to be possibly two plus vehicles. The RP is advising that people were possibly racing in the area and hit her vehicle.
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1: Flash of Paramondini, born in 1961-61, comes back clear about a shoot at negative case. Female, Black River Brown, 5716, with an address out of Sacramento.
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0: Play comes back clear, suspended, expired to Alastair Perez on Hollister on a 2016 Mazda.
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I got different bankings, right? 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

0: That vehicle was clear, suspended, expired on a 2015 Hyundai with a PIN master file to Alaska Franklin out of Brentwood.
1: Copy. And what's the last three of that plate supposed to be?
0: 399.
1: Copy. Can you go with the full plate, please?
0: 7 Victor Nora Lincoln 399.

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0: Can I give 1185 for this?
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0: I'll call on your turn. Last Maxi, born in 1981, 81, comes back clear, valid, negative case, male, black, upper brown, 6185, with an address on Virginia, our city break. That plate comes back clear, expired on a 2022 Tesla to Alastair Hernandez out of Aliso Viejo.
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1: Tesla.
0: I copy the photo we have. It's going to be a suspect photo, video. That plate is going to be cold-plated.
1: Copy.
0: Suspect left in a Toyota RAV4. Is it gray silver?
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Cloud Adam on your turn. Class of Barry, born in 19, 8181, comes back clear valid, negative case, female, black over brown, 58185, with an address out of Oakland.

private runway. Can you change us to a 211 and give us case number, please?

0: Royal Park Hall. My vehicle. 10-8A on this one. Can you show me on a fly down Enterprise and Enterprise? It's going to be closer to the Motel 6. Sounds like the 187 suspect is out here.
1: I copy you, break. Is there a unit available to cover 5-90?
0: I'm going to be out with one ISO Six Flags.
1: I copy. Advise on the air.
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1: 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Code 33.

0: So far, he's cooperative. His hands are up. We're just waiting for cover.
1: Hey, what side are you on?

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0: A-firm, but I'm on the Motel 6 site on Enterprise.
1: All right, we're on our way. 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
0: Be an HMA, long hair, gray shirt, blue jeans.

0: call 90 Paul 7. We're about two mics out.
1: I mean, he's still compliant. He's just prone out here on the ground.
0: Copy. We're just passing Mississippi.

0: kind of one. We're going to be detaining one, and we're facing northbound on Enterprise.
1: Copy, detaining one facing northbound.
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0: I'm on the line with her now, Sam 5. So thank you.
1: Factor 9.
0: I'm informing detectives now. So that's the guy.

0: 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Can we get medics to our location? For, looks like a head wound.
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1: 507.
0: Garcia Ramirez, Charles, Adam, Sam, Tom, Ida, Lincoln, Ocean. Ramirez is Robert, Adam, Mary, Ida, Robert, Edward, Zebra, Earth of Angel, Adam, Nora, George, Edward, Lincoln. Date of birth is 3/25/93. This is the HMA Transit Out of Wales.
1: That's awesome.

0: 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We're in northwest side on Enterprise between Motel 6 and the Smart Stop.
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